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Are you ready? Hey, are you ready for this? Are you hanging on the edge?

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I know it's gotta suck, but much is in clutch. And you just can't grasp it. Monumental, the tribulation, the task is trial and error. Life is outlasted.

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Oh, you're not gonna stay? Okay, well, look, I know things have been hard between you and me. But before you start pointing fingers, I know what we got to do.

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I may act as if I might, I may.

traveling, with perfect pitch, with all intention to disappear as air.

physical arenas of intimate technology. As blushing heat, as the sharp leaf.